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Hey, I'm Carly Coop, and as I've been looking through the Steinbach online auction, I found a really great deal. Domino's Pizza gift certificates, $75 value. Would love a few of these in my hand. This would save answering that question. What's for dinner? 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Go check out those items and a whole pile of others over in the Steinbach online auction.

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1: Good morning. I'm Addie Lowen. Today we're expecting a mostly sunny sky, high of 23 degrees, looking like a very warm

Hi, I'm Addie Lowen. So the Stop Back Online auction is on now, and here's something you need to check out. And yes, this is for the ladies only. I mean, we all love a good deal, and when we make the purchase and it helps us feel better about ourselves, well, that's just a win-win. And that's what you'll get when you find the $50 Sugarology gift certificate on the Stop Back Online auction page. And when you bid and win, well, the savings are yours, and you'll feel so good and look fantastic. You're welcome, ladies, and thanks for bidding, and thanks for listening.

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Only care about yours. We could be in the Arctic, at the edge of the earth.